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Don't you tell on me. Jason Aldean having a heart-to-heart with his heart. Chris Matthews here. I'm happy to be checking in the Thursday. Feels pretty good, right? Being a Thursday. Stick around Lauren, Elena, and Chase Matthews. New country called All My Exes. They're not from Texas, but they do agree.

0: All my exes, Lauren Elena, it's Chris Matthews. Happy Thursday. Throw some good news into your world here. A New Jersey police officer recently helped deliver a baby in a Wawa parking lot. Dominic is a patrolman. He arrived on scene after being dispatched. Family and labor. Taylor and her husband, Phil. They were driving to the hospital when labor, like, just ramped up, right? It's like, Thundercats go. Baby is coming. Baby was born inside their car. And Officer Hudson, Dominic, was on hand. He never delivered a child, but man, I don't know. Is that training that police officers get, or you just have to be ready for anything? But congratulations, mom and baby, doing just fine.
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8: A first alert for hotter, more humid conditions this weekend, along with risks of storms that might be strong or severe. Clear tonight, not as cool, low 53. Sunshine on Friday, high 78. Could have some showers or a storm early Saturday, then clouds break for some sunshine, high 84. Partly sunny Sunday, hot and humid. Chance for storms later in the day could be strong or severe, high 88. From the WSAW News Channel 7 studio, a first alert meteorologist, Jeremy Tabin.

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0: Can't Love You Anymore. You got Morgan Wallen teaming up with Ella Langley on that one. You got Chris Matthews here throwing some more good music into a Thursday with one more day to go. Oh, we got this weekend in sight. She's country and she knows it. Luke Bryan's coming up and Riley Green singing about grandpas next.
1: Here's the deal. 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

She's country and she knows it. Luke Bryan there. I am Chris Matthews. Must be doing something right. Billy Currington is on the way, and Cody Johnson just wants his horse back. Let's help him out next.

0: from Breaking Hearts on a Friday night. She's a Friday night heartbreaker. Here, raise a game player. Better do yourself a favor. The setting things right on a Sunday.
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0: So, George Jones and Jesus and phone, keys, wallet, you is all the things you need. Lainey Wilson there, Chris Matthews, more good news as it is a Thursday. And we just want to enjoy that weekend right around the corner. More good news coming from Australia. A couple recently found 118 miles away from their nursing home, an elderly couple had wandered away, Colin and Claudette. They've been married for 65 years, 89 and 83, and they left their retirement village because they don't like it. They were just like, nah, let's go. They're now living in a hotel, and they're refusing their daughter's plea to return to the nursing home. And honestly, I'd rather be in a hotel, too. I bet the room service is better.
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11: A first alert for hotter, more humid conditions this weekend, along with risks of storms that might be strong or severe. Clear tonight, not as cool, low 53. Sunshine on Friday, high 78. Could have some showers or a storm early Saturday, then clouds break for some sunshine, high 84. Partly sunny Sunday, hot and humid. Chance for storms later in the day could be strong or severe, high 88. From the WSAW News Channel 7 studio, a first alert meteorologist, Jeremy Tabin.

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0: Off that Toy Story 5 soundtrack, Taylor Swift, I Knew It, I Knew You. I am Chris Matthews at the end of Thursday, just thanking you for letting me keep you company. And you got a lot of choices as to who and how and what and why and when and where you want to spend your time and get your music. And at the very least, I'll bring you more good stuff like Kane Brown shouting out the benefits of being all coupled up. And Hayden, how you look? Moving on, the bitter side of the breakup with Josh Ross next.
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0: Shout now being all coupled up, and when you're married to Caitlin, that ain't too bad. Kane Brown and woman, Chris Matthews, just want to be by you, Newt Luke Combs. Playing that for you next.
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0: Kid, and myself. He's John Morgan. I'm Chris Matthews. Happy end of Thursday. Throwing some good news out into your world. You're almost weekend. I told you yesterday about a Batman, a hero in England, a boy named Lucas, who helped save a drowning man or keep the man from drowning, dressed as Batman. Well, a Jonesboro, Arkansas dude dressed as Spider-Man recently helped a disabled person across the street. He was waiting to turn in a crosswalk. This is all caught on traffic cams. He jumped out of his red Jeep and pushed the person in the wheelchair quickly across the street just as the light was changing. Spider-Man then returned to his car. The dude works at a trampoline park, by the way, and wore the suit for Superhero Day. And shout out to this guy for deciding to change at home and then driving dressed as Spider-Man instead of changing at work. He's the real hero.
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1: A first alert for hotter, more humid conditions this weekend, along with risks of storms that might be strong or severe. Clear tonight, not as cool, low 53. Sunshine on Friday, high 78. Could have some showers or a storm early Saturday, then clouds break for some sunshine, high 84. Partly sunny Sunday, hot and humid. Chance for storms later in the day, could be strong or severe, high 88. From the WSAW News Channel 7 studio, a first alert meteorologist, Jeremy Tabin.

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0: It's not John Denver, but you do have 2-for-1 on that one. Co-Wetzel helping out Corey Kent. And Rocky Mountain Low, Chris Matthews, thanking you for letting me keep you company. Playing some new Kenny Chesney that feels like classic Chesney. And a classic Garth Brooks that feels like classic Garth Brooks. Thunder Rolls, throwing it back for you next.
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Kenny Chesney, Carry On, Chris Matthews, just doing my part to carry you through to the end of Thursday. I've got Tim McGraw, Eric Church, Morgan Wallen, and Hardy all appearing on the same song, MacArthur, on the way after Hudson Westbrook.

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0: Right, you be the judge on this one, okay? A New York City woman is suing McDonald's. Her name is Catherine, and she was burned after being severely... she was not severely anything. She was just served hot fries. And, like, it burned her a little. Her suit says that McDonald's employees failed to give her a safe order. She's seeking monetary damages that will be decided at the trial. And she says McDonald's is guilty of carelessness, recklessness, and negligence. And I say, fooey. I say, look, I want my fries piping hot. I want to lose some skin. The last, if that's it, if it's like melt my tongue off or have lukewarm fries, get out of here. Boil me.
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0: Just love the feel of that. Doug Stone, right? Just feels Doug Stone-esque. It's Zach Top, new country called South of Sanity. Chris Matthews, stick around. Luke Combs and Dan and Shay on the way.
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2: Mostly clear as we head toward daybreak on Friday. Temperatures start in the 50s. A good deal of sunshine to wrap up the work week. The high Friday, 78. Saturday may have a morning chance for a shower or storm, then clouds break for sun. Warmer and a bit more humid, high 84. Sunday partly sunny, rather warm and humid. A chance for storms, some could be strong or severe. The high 88. From a WSAW News Channel 7 studio, I'm First Alert Meteorologist Jeremy Tabin.

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0: Jelly Roll. That's his latest single, Hands Up. Thomas Rhett, right before that. I'm Rich Krieger. And ESPN college football analyst Darius Walker got an upgrade at a hotel for free after he was mistaken for Darius Rucker. He joked, quote, apparently there's another famous Darius. And today we both won. Darius Rucker commented on the video of the experience and said, quote, you're welcome. Ha, ha, ha. On the way, Parmalee.
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1: Mostly clear as we head toward daybreak on Friday. Temperatures start in the 50s. A good deal of sunshine to wrap up the work week. The high Friday, 78. Saturday may have a morning chance for a shower or storm. Then clouds break for sun. Warmer and a bit more humid, high 84. Sunday partly sunny, rather warm and humid. A chance for storms. Some could be strong or severe. The high 88. From the WSAW News Channel 7 studio, I'm First Alert Meteorologist Jeremy Tabin.

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That's Luke Bryan, country, and she knows it. Morgan Wallen, right before that, I'm Rich Krieger. Another hour's worth of great country music is on the way. We'll kick it off with Jordan Davis next.

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4: Mostly clear as we head toward daybreak on Friday. Temperatures start in the 50s. A good deal of sunshine to wrap up the work week. The high Friday, 78. Saturday may have a morning chance for a shower or storm. Then clouds break for sun. Warmer and a bit more humid. High 84. Sunday partly sunny, rather warm and humid. A chance for storms. Some could be strong or severe. The high 88. From a WSAW News Channel 7 studio, I'm First Alert Meteorologist Jeremy Tabin.

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0: That's new artist Stella Lefty with her song Boston. Luke Combs right before that. I'm Rich Krieger. And Carson Daly has hooked Riley Green up with a custom chair for The Voice, so he'll be able to keep his cowboy hat on set. Riley said, quote, I got a little holster for my hat, so nobody else has that. Riley teased the holster will be part of his strategy. He said, what I found is having the hat whenever you're trying to get somebody to pick you for their team, when you can pull it out and put it on, they know you're serious. The Voice, by the way, premieres Monday, September 21st on NBC. George Burge coming up.
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13: Mostly clear as we head toward daybreak on Friday. Temperatures start in the 50s. A good deal of sunshine to wrap up the work week. The high Friday, 78. Saturday may have a morning chance for a shower or a storm, then clouds break for sun. Warmer and a bit more humid, high 84. Sunday partly sunny, rather warm and humid. A chance for storms, some could be strong or severe, the high 88. 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

0: 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We do like to take the high road. However, we still got some friends in low places. 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

0: That's Hardy, along with Tim McGraw, Eric Church, and Morgan Wallen. The song is called MacArthur. Keith Urban right before that. I'm Rich Krieger. And if you've had a chance to see Ella Langley on her Dandelion tour, you probably noticed a trailer in the parking lot promoting a collaboration with Raw Nutrition. Well, you'll soon be able to try a Bum Energy Ella Langley drink. It's got no sugar, and it's peaches and honey flavor. The can has an orange floral design. A release date, however, has not yet been announced. Coming up, Corey Kent.
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3: Mostly clear as we head toward daybreak on Friday. Temperatures start in the 50s. A good deal of sunshine to wrap up the work week. The high Friday, 78. Saturday may have a morning chance for a shower or storm. Then clouds break for sun. Warmer and a bit more humid, high 84. Sunday partly sunny, rather warm and humid. A chance for storm. Some could be strong or severe. The high 88. From the WSAW News Channel 7 studio, I'm First Alert Meteorologist Jeremy Tabin.

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0: Say So. That's Dan and Shay. That's their latest single, Say So. I'm Rich Krieger. Coming up, more great country music. We'll kick it off with Morgan Wallen.
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That's Luke Combs, Be By You. I'm Rich Krieger. Coming up, Riley Green eats a lot of eggs. Here's Thomas Rhett.

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3: Mostly clear as we head toward daybreak on Friday. Temperatures start in the 50s. A good deal of sunshine to wrap up the work week. The high Friday, 78. Saturday may have a morning chance for a shower or storm. Then clouds break for sun. Warmer and a bit more humid, high 84. Sunday partly sunny, rather warm and humid. A chance for storms. Some could be strong or severe. The high 88. From the WSAW News Channel 7 studio, I'm First Alert Meteorologist Jeremy Tabin.

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0: get to drinking from Zach John King. Steve Harmon, three things you need to know since yesterday. Well, Zach John King made his official Grand Ole Opry debut in May. He stepped into the historic circle to perform Get to Drinking, which you just heard. But he said he made it even more special. He wore his grandpa's boots, who encouraged him to get into country music. Number two, Riley Green's got a new album, That's Just Me, and now we know it'll come out Friday, September 18th, just a couple of days before he starts on The Voice. 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
2: Mostly clear as we head toward daybreak on Friday. Temperatures start in the 50s. A good deal of sunshine to wrap up the work week. The high Friday, 78. Saturday may have a morning chance for a shower or storm, then clouds break for sun. Warmer and a bit more humid, high 84. Sunday partly sunny, rather warm and humid. A chance for storms, some could be strong or severe, the high 88. From the WSAW News Channel 7 studio, I'm First Alert Meteorologist Jeremy Tabin.

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0: 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Need a roof? 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
1: ABC News, I'm Sherry Preston. The European Union ruling today that TikTok fails to protect the privacy of minors by allowing adults to view their accounts. The action exposing children to cyberbullying and potential predatory behavior. If TikTok fails to defend itself in response to the findings, it could face a fine worth up to 6% of the company's annual revenue. The EU fining Google $1 billion earlier this week for antitrust violations. Another night of strikes in the Middle East.
2: Overnight, U.S. forces hammered Iran for a 13th straight night as the president weighs escalating the nearly five-month-old war.
3: And we want to get it over with, and we want to do it right.
2: Trump telling Axios, I am considering a massive attack, bigger than ever before. But he has not made a final call.
1: ABC's Karen Waugh. President Trump's latest set of tariff hikes provoking objections from numerous countries. The move in response to the Supreme Court striking down the president's earlier tariffs. This is ABC News.
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5: Here's another Northwoods update with Mike Mahalik.
6: Protests in Madison again after a man was shot and killed by police. Protesters marched downtown calling for justice for the man shot by officers in the middle of one of Madison's busiest neighborhoods. Among those in the streets was Madison State Representative and candidate for governor Francesca Hong, who says the state cannot protect a system that continues to rain harm and terror. Madison police say the man pulled a knife and injured an officer during a scuffle. Meanwhile, another Democratic candidate for governor admits having posted to a Twitter account that posted racist and homophobic messages. NBC News reported the account, made in 2010 to promote a social club, had posts that directly referenced Milwaukee County Executive David Crowley. Crowley admitted to having posted to the account, but said multiple people had access to it over the years and he did not make any of the bigoted posts. Crowley re-entered the race for governor last week and was endorsed by Governor Tony Evers. The Wisconsin Department of Health Services warns of an increase in the invasive Lone Star ticks that cause serious illnesses. The agency has a service where residents can send in ticks to get them identified, and so far this year, 33 Lone Star ticks have been submitted. There were only 6 all of last year. Lone Star ticks can carry a parasite that causes an allergy to red meat called alpha-gal syndrome. The DNR says Wisconsin winters are still too cold to allow Lone Star ticks to reproduce successfully here. That's your news. Sitting in for the vacationing Paul Hart, I'm Mike Mahalik.
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7: Plenty of sunshine returns to the Northwoods for this Friday as temperatures warm up throughout the day. Highs this afternoon near 80 degrees. Mostly cloudy, chance for storms toward daybreak tomorrow. Lows near 60. Morning clouds Saturday warming up. Highs in the lower 80s. From the WSAW News Channel 7 studio, I'm First Alert meteorologist Chad Franzen.
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your country on Hoday Country. 97.3 WHTG. I always sing along to that song. You can't hear me in the background, but I can hit those low notes. That's Jared Neiman. Coming up on 6.09, hey, old Double M, Mike Mahalik, on another Friday version of the Morning Hodag. Thanks for joining us as we get things underway with a clear sky, a comfy 51 degrees here at the Radio Place in Rhinelander. And I'm a short timer today, out the door at 9, for a great cause, as I'll be out at Rhinelander GM as they host a fundraiser for the Oneida County Humane Society. You can drop on by for a brat. And with a purchase or a donation, bring along your pet. Get yourself a free portrait. Starts at 10, goes until 2, and it's going to be a bit warmer today, and of course the threat of showers and storms creeps into the forecast for the weekend. It is slight, however, and hopefully it doesn't bother the Northwoods Honor Flight benefit out at Rondelet Ranch tomorrow. It's a major fundraiser to send area veterans to the nation's capital to view the monuments that are built in their honor. It kicks off at 9. There are a ton of family events to drop on by. A couple of birthdays today. Jared Neiman, who you just heard, hits 47. And the young lady coming up next, 69 years old, Pam Tillis. All the usual stuff on the way, along with the birthday girl, right here on Hoday Country. Good morning.

97.3 WHDG, 69 years old today. That's Pam Tillis, Shaking That Sugar Tree. 6:13 with the band Perry. 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
1: Plenty of sunshine returns to the Northwoods for this Friday as temperatures warm up throughout the day. Highs this afternoon near 80 degrees. Mostly cloudy, chance for storms toward daybreak tomorrow. Lows near 60. Morning clouds Saturday warming up, highs in lower 80s. From the WSAW News Channel 7 studio, I'm First Alert meteorologist Chad Franzen.
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0: 97.3 WHDG. She's country and she knows it. That's Luke Bryan. 638, 54 sunshiny degrees to get your Friday going on this International Self-Care Day. National Thermal Engineer Day. Okay. National Drive-Through Day. National Cousins Day. National Amelia Earhart Day. And National Tequila Day. There we go. Things now you probably won't be seeing on the TV news anytime soon. Scientists have identified a rare form of skin cancer spreading among catfish. Yes, a contagious form of cancer. Healthcare providers asked patients to rank the most painful conditions. Kidney stones came in first. Childbirth was second. Physical trauma came in third. Ever wanted to own a 700-acre wine country resort? Well, Windfall Farms in Paso Robles, California, which was once owned by Alex Trebek for 37 years, is going on the auction block. They sold it back in 2001 for $1.6 million, but it's expected to go for $30 million or more right now. And Toy Story 5 might be approaching $1 billion in box office sales, but that's not enough to balance the books at Pixar. A heavy new round of layoffs at Disney includes a reported 116 jobs at the animation studio behind Toy Story and Inside Out. There you go, some things you probably won't be seeing on the TV news anytime soon. Going to pay some bills here, grab a weather check from the WSAW First Alert Weather Team. Look at sports. Carrie Underwood, Corey Kent, Jake Owen, and more coming up here on The Morning Hodag.
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3: Plenty of sunshine returns to the Northwoods for this Friday as temperatures warm up throughout the day. Highs this afternoon near 80 degrees. Mostly cloudy, chance for storms toward daybreak tomorrow. Lows near 60. Morning clouds Saturday warming up, highs in the lower 80s. From the WSAW News Channel 7 studio, I'm First Alert meteorologist Chad Franzen.
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4: The ghosts of playoffs past return home. Good morning, I'm Doug Russell with sports. It was a well-deserved off day for the first-place Brewers, now 5-1 since the All-Star break. A nice reversal of fortune considering how little gas they had when they were swept at Pittsburgh heading into the break.
5: Good, man. I mean, that's kind of what I mentioned in the interview a couple days ago is, you know, sour taste in our mouth going into the break. And I'm sure people, you know, took that a little personally and looked to strive to be better. We've seen that in the last six games, so... Brew crew's doing all right.
4: Closer Trevor McGill. This afternoon, the Brewers take on the Rockies in the first of a three-game series. It gets underway at 3:10. Afterwards, it's the first-ever Alumni Legends game at American Family Field. Among those playing tonight, back for another alumni event, is Ryan Braun. He'll be joined by Giovanni Gallardo, Bill Hall, Eric Thames, Richie Sexton, Travis Shaw, and others. The teams were chosen by former GM Doug Melvin and his former assistant general manager, Gord Ash, last night. Doug Russell, Wisconsin Radio Network.
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0: WHDG Rhinelander, live from the A-Rod Construction and Roofing Studios. Need a roof? 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
1: ABC News, I'm Sherry Preston. Another night of blistering attacks in the Middle East. The White House and Iran hitting one another once again.
2: Sources tell ABC News one option under consideration is a return to the kind of full-scale strikes seen in the opening days of the war. The conflict is already expanding, with Iranian-backed Houthi rebels attacking two Saudi oil tankers in the Red Sea, choking another key waterway.
1: ABC Chief White House Correspondent Mary Bruce, a series of explosions sounding near a military base hosting U.S. forces in northern Iraq this morning as well. President Trump's latest set of tariff hikes provoking strong objections from America's one-time reliable trading partners since the Supreme Court struck down the previous tariffs. The administration is now claiming that the taxes are because those countries used forced labor to make their products. They strongly disagree. The EU Commission ruling that TikTok fails to protect minors on its platform. This is ABC News.
0: WHD. 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
6: Here's another Northwoods update with Mike Mahalik.
7: Protests in Madison again after a man was shot and killed by police. Protesters marched downtown calling for justice for the man shot by officers in the middle of one of Madison's busiest neighborhoods. Among those in the streets was Madison State Representative and candidate for governor Francesca Hong, who says the state cannot protect a system that continues to rain harm and terror. Madison police say the man pulled a knife and injured an officer during a scuffle. Meanwhile, another Democratic candidate for governor admits having posted to a Twitter account that posted racist and homophobic messages. NBC News reported the account, made in 2010 to promote a social club, had posts that directly referenced Milwaukee County Executive David Crowley. Crowley admitted to having posted to the account, but said multiple people had access to it over the years and he did not make any of the bigoted posts. Crowley re-entered the race for governor last week and was endorsed by Governor Tony Evers. The Wisconsin Department of Health Services warns of an increase in the invasive Lone Star ticks that cause serious illnesses. The agency has a service where residents can send in ticks to get them identified, and so far this year, 33 Lone Star ticks have been submitted. There were only 6 all of last year. Lone Star ticks can carry a parasite that causes an allergy to red meat called alpha-gal syndrome. The DNR says Wisconsin winters are still too cold to allow Lone Star ticks to reproduce successfully here. That's your news. Sitting in for the vacationing Paul Hart, I'm Mike Mahalik.
0: 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Hodag Country weather. Here's the WSAW First Alert forecast.
8: Plenty of sunshine returns to the Northwoods for this Friday as temperatures warm up throughout the day. Highs this afternoon near 80 degrees. Mostly cloudy, chance for storms toward daybreak tomorrow. Lows near 60. Morning clouds Saturday, warming up, highs in lower 80s. From the WSAW News Channel 7 studio, I'm First Alert meteorologist Chad Franzen.
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Thomas Rhett kicking off the second hour of the morning Hoday, 7:07 in the sunshine, 55 degrees to get your Friday going with old Double M and Keith Urban. Good morning.

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4: Plenty of sunshine returns to the Northwoods for this Friday as temperatures warm up throughout the day. Highs this afternoon near 80 degrees. Mostly cloudy, chance for storms toward daybreak tomorrow. Lows near 60. Morning clouds Saturday warming up. Highs in the lower 80s. From the WSAW News Channel 7 studio, I'm First Alert meteorologist Chad Franzen.
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Zach Brown and company. 728, 57 sunshiny degrees with Jason Aldean.

0: 97.3 WHGG, Hardy, Wayne, and Wait in the truck. 7:39 on the morning, Hodag, 59 and sunshine, double M on your Friday. And now, five things you didn't know you needed to know to make it through the morning. Number one, the most popular hobby of 2020, cooking. Number two, 17% of working women say that they are asked out by a coworker on a weekly basis. Number three, almost half of men check for bald spots and thinning hair on a daily basis. Number four, the majority of adults who drink coffee started doing it by the age of 14. And number five, nearly 60% of Americans would like prescription drug commercials banned from TV. I'm one of them. They're ridiculous. There you go. Five things you didn't know you needed to know to make it through the morning.
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9: Plenty of sunshine returns to the Northwoods for this Friday as temperatures warm up throughout the day. Highs this afternoon near 80 degrees. Mostly cloudy, chance for storms toward daybreak tomorrow. Lows near 60. Morning clouds Saturday warming up. Highs in lower 80s. From the WSAW News Channel 7 studio, I'm First Alert meteorologist Chad Franzen.
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1: ABC News, I'm Sherry Preston. The 13th night of airstrikes between the U.S. and Iran, and President Trump now says he's considering even tougher attacks in the coming days.
2: Senior officials tell ABC News the options include strikes as large as Operation Epic Fury's opening days, possibly even bigger. After Iranian allied Houthis in Yemen struck two Saudi ships in the Red Sea, the president warning, if they do this again, major military punishment will be inflicted upon Iran and the Houthis.
1: ABC's Karen Waugh. President Trump's latest set of tariff hikes provoking objections from numerous countries. The move in response to the Supreme Court striking down the president's earlier tariffs. The European Union ruling today that TikTok fails to protect the privacy of minors by allowing adults to view their accounts. The action exposing children to cyberbullying and potential predatory behavior, the EU says. Another day of flash flood warnings in the east, including parts of North Carolina, where they've been pummeled by rain in recent days. This is ABC News.
3: Here's another Northwoods update with Mike Mahalik.
4: Protests in Madison again after a man was shot and killed by police. Protesters marched downtown calling for justice for the man shot by officers in the middle of one of Madison's busiest neighborhoods. Among those in the streets was Madison State Representative and candidate for governor Francesca Hong, who says the state cannot protect a system that continues to rain harm and terror. Madison police say the man pulled a knife and injured an officer during a scuffle. Meanwhile, another Democratic candidate for governor admits having posted to a Twitter account that posted racist and homophobic messages. NBC News reported the account, made in 2010 to promote a social club, had posts that directly referenced Milwaukee County Executive David Crowley. Crowley admitted to having posted to the account, but said multiple people had access to it over the years and he did not make any of the bigoted posts. Crowley re-entered the race for governor last week and was endorsed by Governor Tony Evers. The Wisconsin Department of Health Services warns of an increase in the invasive Lone Star ticks that cause serious illnesses. The agency has a service where residents can send in ticks to get them identified, and so far this year, 33 Lone Star ticks have been submitted. There were only 6 all of last year. Lone Star ticks can carry a parasite that causes an allergy to red meat called alpha-gal syndrome. The DNR says Wisconsin winters are still too cold to allow Lone Star ticks to reproduce successfully here. That's your news. Sitting in for the vacationing Paul Hart, I'm Mike Mahalik.
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15: Plenty of sunshine returns to the Northwoods for this Friday as temperatures warm up throughout the day. Highs this afternoon near 80 degrees. Mostly cloudy, chance for storms toward daybreak tomorrow. Lows near 60. Morning clouds Saturday warming up, highs in the lower 80s. From the WSAW News Channel 7 studio, I'm First Alert meteorologist Chad Franzen.
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playing your country on Hoday Country. 97.3 WHKG. Taylor Swift kicking off what's normally the second half of the morning Hodak. I'm only here for another 51 minutes or so. I'll tell you why in just a little bit. Right now, we've got sunshine, 61 degrees with Riley Green.

0: 97.3 WHDG. Always have to wait till that pop top opens there before you start talking. That's Billy Currington. It's 8:17, 61 and sun to get your Friday going. Double M here. A pink stuffed donkey left aboard a British Columbia ferry has been returned to its 5-year-old owner after a viral social media adventure. BC Ferries found the toy on the Salish Raven following a trip between Victoria and Pender Island. Staff dubbed it Churro the Burro and documented its exploration on the ship's bridge, the engine room, the gift shop. The posts caught media attention, eventually reading Abigail Broadrib, who hadn't known that her son, Alfie, had just lost the toy until reading the article. "We're just really grateful," she said. "This is a very special experience for them to have a peek behind the curtain." She confirmed the donkey, formerly simply called Donkey, and now they're going to keep the Churro the Burro name, so there's a happy 5-year-old for you. We're going to pay some bills here, grab a weather check. Come back with some, Tim McGraw, Kane Brown, a little bit of Cody Johnson, and whatever else I can dig up here on the Morning Hodag.
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2: Plenty of sunshine returns to the Northwoods for this Friday as temperatures warm up throughout the day. Highs this afternoon near 80 degrees. Mostly cloudy, chance for storms toward daybreak tomorrow. Lows near 60. Morning clouds Saturday, warming up, highs in the lower 80s. From the WSAW News Channel 7 studio, I'm First Alert meteorologist Chad Franzen.
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1: 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The Saluting Heroes Balloon Rally is happening once again. 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
2: Plenty of sunshine returns to the Northwoods for this Friday as temperatures warm up throughout the day. Highs this afternoon near 80 degrees. Mostly cloudy, chance for storms toward daybreak tomorrow. Lows near 60. Morning clouds Saturday warming up, highs in lower 80s. From the WSAW News Channel 7 studio, I'm First Alert meteorologist Chad Franzen.
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0: on your country, on Hoday Country. 97.3 WSDG, Jordan Davis. Old Double M, Mike Mahalik, pulling the plug on the morning Hodag. Thank you for sharing some of your Friday with us. Leave it a little bit early because I'm off now to the Rhinelander Auto Center for their Brat Fry fundraiser for the Oneida County Humane Society. I'll be there from 10 to noon, but the event goes on until 2. Drop by, grab yourself a bratwurst, make a donation, and bring along that fur baby when you do, because you can get yourself a portrait right there. Hey, have a great weekend. Don't miss the Northwoods Honor Flight benefit at Rondelay Ranch tomorrow, or Rowdy Yates and the Original Country Gold tomorrow night at 6. 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

0: Monkeys, Wallet, all the really important stuff. That's Lainey. That's her new one. Also heard from Morgan Wallen. He is out on the road right now, and opening for many of his shows is Ella Langley, which is what was happening this past weekend in Baltimore. Ella was on stage performing when her dress started to unzip and then kept unzipping. It was almost completely unzipped by the time she just ducked off stage really quick and grabbed the Ravens jersey that she had purchased that had her name on the back and took it back out on stage and put the jersey on over the dress, which had almost completely unzipped, and then just kept going. Didn't miss a beat. I think Ella Langley's IQ is probably a lot higher than you might suspect. And when you speed, you have less time to react. Follow the speed limit to keep other road users safe. 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
2: Sunny skies as temperatures continue to warm up for the day. Highs this afternoon approaching 80 degrees. Tonight becoming mostly cloudy. Chance for storms toward daybreak. Lows near 60. Morning storm Saturday afternoon sun. Highs in low 80s. From the WSAW News Channel 7 studio, I'm First Alert meteorologist Chad Franzen.

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3: Sunny skies as temperatures continue to warm up for the day. Highs this afternoon approaching 80 degrees. Tonight becoming mostly cloudy. Chance for storms toward daybreak. Lows near 60. Morning storm Saturday afternoon sun. Highs in low 80s. From the WSAW News Channel 7 studio, I'm First Alert meteorologist Chad Franzen.

0: No, it's not about you trying to navigate the stairs outside of the club. 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

0: I just like the song of the summer. That's Stella Lefty in Boston. I'm Penny. If you've used ChatGPT for anything, you probably have noticed there's a ton of disclaimers telling you that there are things that you cannot use ChatGPT for. Didn't stop this guy. A man named Scott Winters has filed a lawsuit claiming that ChatGPT downplayed his medical symptoms and, in fact, told him that he didn't need to go to the hospital. And, in fact, it could have killed him. He had a really significant pulmonary embolism. He ended up in ICU because of it. And he's claiming now that ChatGPT told him to do the wrong thing. OpenAI, which is the parent company of ChatGPT, is like, okay, but it says right here that you can't do that. So I don't know how this whole thing's going to end up. We'll find out. And football is back. 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
11: Sunny skies as temperatures continue to warm up for the day. Highs this afternoon approaching 80 degrees. Tonight becoming mostly cloudy. Chance for storms toward daybreak. Lows near 60. Morning storm Saturday afternoon sun. Highs in low 80s. From the WSAW News Channel 7 studio, I'm First Alert meteorologist Chad Franzen.

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brand new record label, and his new album, which will be out in September, will be the first album released on this brand new record label. He just happens to own the record label, so that worked out really nicely. That's Kenny Chesney on Hodak Country, 97.3 WHDG, and the Saluting Heroes Balloon Rally. It's happening once again, July 31st and August 1st. That's next Friday and Saturday at the Hodak Country Festival grounds in Rhinelander. We will be out there. We are very proud to be one of the sponsors of this event. 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
2: Sunny skies as temperatures continue to warm up for the day. Highs this afternoon approaching 80 degrees. Tonight becoming mostly cloudy. Chance for storms toward daybreak. Lows near 60. Morning storm Saturday afternoon sun. Highs in low 80s. From the WSAW News Channel 7 studio, I'm First Alert meteorologist Chad Franzen.

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0: 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You need some live music in your life. The Hodag Park Concert Series continues next Tuesday night on the 28th. It's Bogfoot. They will be performing in the amphitheater on the shores of gorgeous Boom Lake. It's live music. It's local music. 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

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Also, Dustin Lynch, his new one on the way.

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4: Sunny skies as temperatures continue to warm up for the day. Highs this afternoon approaching 80 degrees. Tonight becoming mostly cloudy. Chance for storms toward daybreak. Lows near 60. Morning storm Saturday afternoon sun. Highs in low 80s. From the WSAW News Channel 7 studio, I'm First Alert meteorologist Chad Franzen.

0: It's true. We do like to take the high road. However, we still got some friends in low places. Heck, we play country music for everybody.
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0: He literally did get a phone call, literally, as he was stepping on stage to perform. And it was literally his now ex-wife telling him, you know, I can't do this anymore. I'm out. And then he had to come on stage anyway. I would write a song, too. It's very cathartic, I should think. That's Zach Topp on Hodag Country, 97.3 WHDG. And Zach Topp, of course, basically keeping really classic country alive at this point. 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
2: Sunny skies as temperatures continue to warm up for the day. Highs this afternoon approaching 80 degrees. Tonight becoming mostly cloudy. Chance for storms toward daybreak. Lows near 60. Morning storm Saturday afternoon sun. Highs in low 80s. From the WSAW News Channel 7 studio, I'm First Alert meteorologist Chad Franzen.

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2: 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An IED detonated 3 feet from my face.
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I'll tell you about that coming up. Also, Dan and Shay, their latest on the way.

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There's no way to predict how these things are going to go. It's like the wild, wild west. That's MacArthur on Hodag Country 97.3 WHDG. 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

0: It became his 32nd number one song, so I guess at this point he can quit his day job. That's Al Dean.
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6: Mostly sunny and summer-like temperatures continue for this Friday afternoon. Highs today around 80 degrees. Tonight becoming mostly cloudy, chance for storm sort.

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0: She has talked openly about how they want to have kids soon. 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No pressure or anything. 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
2: Mostly sunny and summer-like temperatures continue for this Friday afternoon. Highs today around 80 degrees. Tonight becoming mostly cloudy, chance for storm sort daybreak, lows near 60. Morning storm Saturday, warming up, highs in lower 80s. From the WSAW News Channel 7 studio, I'm First Alert meteorologist Chad Franzen.

0: His new album will be out next Friday, and Jelly Roll is a special guest on the new Shaboozey album. Amen. 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Amen. Larry Stevens is up next. Have a wonderful Friday afternoon.
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It's more

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Darius Rucker, this is the latest from Lauren Lane, along with Chase Matthew, All My Exes on Kodiak Country.

0: 97.3 WHDG, All My Exes. I think they'd agree. It's Lauren Elena, Chase Matthew. 216, finally a Friday. Larry Stevens, where did the sunshine go? Struggling to get a high of 80 today. We'll be back to summertime come Sunday. Highs maybe 87, 88 or so. 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Hang on, we got Justin Moore, Riley Green, Gary Allen watching airplanes.
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2: First alert weather day on Sunday, hot and humid, chance for severe storms. Some clouds for this evening and tonight, isolated storm late, low 60. Clouds and some sun Saturday, chance of an isolated afternoon storm, could be strong, high 82. Hot and humid Sunday, scattered storms late day, high 90. From the WSAW News Channel 7 studio, I'm First Alert Meteorologist Jeremy Tabos.
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0: Animals and Rhinelander that play country music, the Hodag makes the other beasts a bit green with envy. 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

Country 97.3 WHDG. Think as you drunk. It's Riley Green. Well, today being the 24th day of July, today it's National Drive-Thru Day. It was out of state in 1921 in Texas, in Dallas, Texas. A barbecue stand opened called the Pig Stand and featured drive-thru service. And it's also National Tequila Day today.

0: 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Going back, it's Gary Allen and Watching Airplanes. 2:32, it's Larry Stevens in sports. Brewers continue their lengthy homestand tonight. Milwaukee hosting the Colorado Rockies for a three-game series at AmFam. The Brew Crew now won five of their last six since returning from the All-Star break. And all 32 NFL teams continue to report for the start of camp. Training camp around the NFL. The Vikings hit the field starting next week. Packers have rookies reporting on Monday with veterans arriving on Tuesday. That's a quick check on sports. Forecast ahead from the WSAW First Alert Weather Team. Summer coming back by Sunday. Laney Wilson, Dylan Scott, Cody Johnson, Kerry Underwood.
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Oh, yeah, I'm going to love you. This is Dylan Scott. What he'll never have on Hodag Country.

0: Playing your country, Hodag Country, 97.3 WHDG. Dylan Scott, what he'll never have. Larry Stevens here, 245 MC Fest coming your way August 5th through the 9th in Deerbrook. And we've got some pretty cool headliners this year, David Lee Murphy and Easton Corbin. And we've got some tickets to give away. We'll give you a chance to qualify starting next week. Yeah, keep listening for more details right here, Hodag Country, 97.3 WHDG.
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97.3 WHTG. Good to have a GPS. Good directions. It's Billy Currington. You got Larry with Alexandra Kay. It's Straight for the Heart, about Ag Country.

0: playing your country, Hodag Country, 97.3 WHDG, Alexandra Kay, 316, Larry Stevens, almost the weekend, less than 2 hours to go. Hang in there. We're going to make it. Here's quite an interesting story out of the UK where an 86-year-old woman withdrew some cash from a time machine, money machine, before heading out to go shopping at a supermarket. While shopping, the lady was approached by a woman who grabbed her cart and demanded the money she had withdrawn. Well, the 86-year-old defended herself by repeatedly hitting the offender over the head with a packet of bacon, and the thief, that apparently worked, the thief ran off. Your forecast ahead from the WSAW First Alert Weather Team. We've got Ella Langley Garth. We got Co Wetzel.
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1: First alert weather day on Sunday, hot and humid, chance for severe storms. Some clouds for this evening and tonight, isolated storm late, low 60. Clouds and some sun Saturday, chance of an isolated afternoon storm, could be strong, high 82. Hot and humid Sunday, scattered storms late day, high 90. From the WSAW News Channel 7 studio, I'm First Alert Meteorologist Jeremy Tabo.
2: Right now, some sunshine, 76 with Ella Langley.

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Hey, it's Rowdy Yates and the Original Country Gold coming up tomorrow night. This week, he's featuring the best movie soundtracks. This week, back in 1980, that Urban Cowboy was huge on the soundtrack charts, I guess. Garth.

0: 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Back to summer comes Sunday. We're looking for high Sunday, maybe about 88. Hey, coming up in the near future, it's MC Fest, August 5th through the 9th in Deerbrook. 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

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Dirk Spendley. Well, researchers found that playing video games is actually good for your eyes, and despite all those warnings from your parents, it won't make you go blind, but little warning here, they may make your girlfriend disappear. Yeah, not paying attention to her, I guess. Scotty McQuarrie, this is it on Hodag Country.

0: 97.3 WHDG. It's the moment of truth. This is it. It's Scotty McCreary. 3:47. Hey, coming up this Tuesday night and happening every other Tuesday night, it's the Hodag Park Concert Series on the shores of Boom Lake at the Amphitheater. 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

97.3 WHDG. It's on my mind all the time, I guess. I don't think about it. It's Darius Rucker. Inside 4 o'clock, less than an hour to go before the weekend. Yeah. Kid Rock, Sheryl Crow ahead right now. 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

0: 97.3 WHDG, Tay-Tay, Taylor Swift, I knew you. It's 417, we made it up to 77 today. Forecast from the WSAW First Alert Weather Team. Looks like summer is back on Sunday. Might see some showers and storms mixed in. Right now, got some country music news. Garth Brooks revealing the next destination on his arena tour. The singer will bring his Blame It All on My Roots tour to Denver, Colorado for a pair of back-to-back shows. They're scheduled for September 4th and 5th, with every ticket just over $155. The Denver shows will follow Brooks' first four shows in Indianapolis, which kicks off August 20th. Tucker Wetmore dropping a summer-worthy mixtape. It's called Sunburn Mixtape, and it will include three previously released songs. Who Told You That? Sunburn and Proving Me Right. That six-track project arrives next Friday. And Jason Aldean is set to release three of his albums on vinyl later this year. They include his self-titled debut album, My Kind of Party, and They Don't Know. It'll mark the first time all three albums are available on vinyl. Those are available for pre-order and will be out on the 18th of September. That is country music news. Forecast ahead, Jordan Davis, Eli Young Bear.
1: My fiancé is a veteran. He was a combat medic in the Army.
2: I did tours in Korea, Germany, and Bosnia before I got injured.
1: There's been a lot of wear and tear on his body.
2: My knees are bone on bone from doing all those jumps and lugging my backpack and all that gear around. I was also exposed to toxins.
1: When Yusuf got out of the military, he needed help getting his disability benefits.
2: Luckily, DAV came to the rescue. 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
2: First alert weather day on Sunday, hot and humid, chance for severe storms. Some clouds for this evening and tonight, isolated storm late, low 60. Clouds and some sun Saturday, chance of an isolated afternoon storm, could be strong, high 82. Hot and humid Sunday, scattered storms late day, high 90. From a WSAW News Channel 7 studio, I'm First Alert Meteorologist Jeremy Tabo.
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97.3 WHDG Country Newcomers, Zach John King. Yeah, it's Larry Stevens. These guys busy on the road this year. In fact, they'll be appearing in Marquette, Michigan sometime, I believe, in September. It's the Eli Young Band, always the love songs at Hodag Country.

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Well, here's a story, not really for the squeamish, I guess, but a man in Farmington Hills, Michigan, facing misdemeanor criminal charges for dumping animal parts or animal remains at a cemetery. Dwight Respis has been leaving animal parts, primarily red snapper fish and pigeons, at the entrance of the Holy Sepulchre Cemetery for months now. He told police it was due to a religious practice, possibly Santeria, to protect himself from death. Oh my goodness. Keep it here. Got that forecast ahead from the WSAW First Alert Weather Team. Looks like summer's back come Sunday. Florida Georgia Line, Ella Langley, Morgan Walker.

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9: While serving in Vietnam, a grenade took my ability to see. Today, I'm a sculptor. Now, my fingers are my eyes. I'm Michael Naranjo. As a veteran, I know the challenges of life can be great. In my art, turning a lump of clay into something beautiful, that is worth doing. Life is like that. We each must use what we can to make things better. DAV.

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0: 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Get your shine on, Florida Georgia Line 448. Getting ready for your drive at 5 on the weekend. Speaking of the weekend, it's another edition of Original Country Gold with Rowdy Yates tomorrow night. The soundtrack from the movie Urban Cowboy was huge this week back in 1980. Hard to believe, 46 years ago. And its biggest hits are played every hour this weekend with Rowdy. He'll also sprinkle in some of the greatest hits from other blockbuster movies from the 70s, 80s, and 90s. Tomorrow night at 6, join us for the Original Country Gold with Rowdy Yates right here on Hodag Country.
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2: ABC News, I'm Stephanie Officer. It's still unclear whether Saudi Arabia will agree to a nuclear partnership with the U.S. President Trump insists it's in the works. The deal would allow the U.S. to help the Saudis build nuclear power, but the president added a condition. The Saudis have to sign on to the Abraham Accords. Today, Trump claims Saudi Arabia will.
3: They and others didn't want to do it because of the problem that they had with Iran. You don't have that problem anymore. You don't have a great power there anymore. You have a problem, but the problem is disappearing day by day.
2: New Jersey is the latest state to ban surveillance pricing, companies setting different prices based on personal info and shopping history. Connecticut, Maryland, and New York have similar laws in effect. ABC's Elizabeth Schulte.
4: There is some opposition to this new law. An association representing New Jersey businesses says that new limits on consumer data could ultimately result in fewer loyalty programs, coupons, and discounts for customers.
2: This is ABC News.
5: Here's another Northwoods update with Mike Mahalik.
6: Protests in Madison again after a man was shot and killed by police. Protesters marched downtown calling for justice for the man shot by officers in the middle of one of Madison's busiest neighborhoods. Among those in the streets was Madison State Representative and candidate for governor Francesca Hong, who says the state cannot protect a system that continues to rain harm and terror. Madison police say the man pulled a knife and injured an officer during a scuffle. Meanwhile, another Democratic candidate for governor admits having posted to a Twitter account that posted racist and homophobic messages. NBC News reported the account, made in 2010 to promote a social club, had posts that directly referenced Milwaukee County Executive David Crowley. Crowley admitted to having posted to the account, but said multiple people had access to it over the years and he did not make any of the bigoted posts. Crowley re-entered the race for governor last week and was endorsed by Governor Tony Evers. The Wisconsin Department of Health Services warns of an increase in the invasive Lone Star ticks that cause serious illnesses. The agency has a service where residents can send in ticks to get them identified, and so far this year, 33 Lone Star ticks have been submitted. There were only 6 all of last year. Lone Star ticks can carry a parasite that causes an allergy to red meat called alpha-gal syndrome. The DNR says Wisconsin winters are still too cold to allow Lone Star ticks to reproduce successfully here. That's your news. Sitting in for the vacationing Paul Hart, I'm Mike Mahalik.
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It's your Drive at 5, finally a Friday edition, brought to you by Bass Lake Golf Course. Chase Matthew ahead right now, Morgan Wallen's More Than My Hometown on Hodag Country.

0: 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Put your hands up. It's Jelly Roll. 521. We got your forecast ahead from the WSAW First Alert Weather Team. Back to summer comes Sunday. May even see some showers and thunderstorms mixed in. Well, today being the 24th day of July, today it's National Drive-Through Day. It was on this date back in 1921. Jesse Kirby opened a barbecue stand called the Pig Stand in Dallas, Texas. Widely recognized as the world's first drive-in restaurant, where car hops would rush out, hop onto the running boards of the arriving cars, and take orders before the drivers had fully stopped. Today also Amelia Earhart Day, honoring the famous aviator pioneer born on this date in 1897. Today also National Tequila Day. Birthdays to mention, J-Lo, Jennifer Lopez. I think she had parts of her body insured at one time. She's 57. We've got former baseball great Barry Bonds, 62. Carl the Mailman Malone, basketball player, 63. We got Linda Carter, Wonder Woman, 75. And Kramer from Seinfeld, Michael Richards, turning 77. Always got a kick out of him. Hang on, that weekend forecast ahead. We've got Corey Kent, Cole Wetzel, Shaboozy. Your chance to win from Bass Lake.
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3: First alert weather day on Sunday, hot and humid, chance for severe storms. Some clouds for this evening and tonight, isolated storm late, low 60. Clouds and some sun Saturday, chance of an isolated afternoon storm, could be strong, high 82. Hot and humid Sunday, scattered storms late day, high 90. From the WSAW News Channel 7 studio, I'm First Alert Meteorologist Jeremy Tabin.
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0: 97.3 WHDG, your drive at 5, brought to you by Bass Lake Golf Course. It's messed up as me, Keith Urban. 537, our congratulations to caller 5, J.C. Van Zyl of Rhinelander. He's got a certificate for a large bucket of range balls from the golf shop at Bass Lake and a complimentary appetizer from the deep-fried favorites list at the 19th Hole Bar and Grill. And we'll have another chance to win from Bass Lake coming up again next week. Friday. Hey, MC Fest coming up August 5th through the 9th in Deerbrook, a couple of weekends away, featuring Whiskey and Lace, TJ Morrow, and headliners David Lee Murphy Friday night at Easton Corbin Saturday night. And we've got a four-pack of tickets to give away sometime next week. 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
2: First alert weather day on Sunday, hot and humid, chance for severe storms. Some clouds for this evening and tonight, isolated storm late, low 60. Clouds and some sun Saturday, chance of an isolated afternoon storm, could be strong, high 82. Hot and humid Sunday, scattered storms late day, high 90. From a WSAW News Channel 7 studio, our first alert meteorologist, Jeremy Tabin.
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1: 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Josh Ross, Hate How You Look. Winding down the drive at 5 for this Finally Friday, brought to you today by Bass Lake Golf Course. Yeah, that's about going to do it for me. I am ready for the weekend. I bet you are too. So enjoy. We'll see temperatures back in the 80s come tomorrow, maybe 88 for a high on Sunday with maybe some showers and thunderstorms scattered in there. Have a great weekend. Don't forget Rowdy H tomorrow night. We've got Dylan Scott by suggestion on the way. Have a great weekend. We'll

0: 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We'll play them for you this weekend and other big country songs that came from your favorite blockbuster movies. 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
1: First storm of the day on Sunday, hot and humid, chance for severe storms. Some clouds for tonight, chance of an isolated storm toward morning, the low 60. Clouds will give way to some sun Saturday, chance of an isolated afternoon storm, could be strong, high 82. Hot and humid on Sunday, some sun, scattered storm chances late in the day, could be strong or severe, the high 90. Some chance for storms again Monday in 88. From the WSAW News Channel 7 studio, I'm First Alert Meteorologist Jeremy Tabin.

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1: 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Better do yourself a favor.
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3: 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Hotter than the red on the cattle brand. 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
1: Horseback, that's Cody Johnson. The IRS threatened a Tennessee farmer who received an erroneous $20,000 from them. Yeah, he reported it, tried to give the money back to the IRS. And then later, the IRS threatened to seize his farm over their mistake, and now he's fighting what sounds like a nightmare bureaucratic situation. 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